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2: Güera, bienvenida to the Real Sancho Stories. Cuéntanos, amor, how did you find out that your man was cheating on you y que te pusieron los cuernos?
3: Estamos dormidos y miré que su teléfono se prendió mucho la screen. It kept lighting up. And I was like, oh my God, like, what if it's an emergency? So I jumped up, walked around the bed, went to his phone, and I see a message from Miguel. I was like, Miguel, I don't know any Miguel.
4: Oh, hell no. ¿Le gustaba la Coca-Cola con popote a tu novio?
2: ¡Micho!
3: Es lo que pensé.
4: Dijiste, tiene un picayelo.
5: Oh, my. And what happened? Did you open the message?
3: I did. And, yeah, it said, amor, no puedo dormir.
5: Oh.
3: So my heart dropped to the floor, and I was like, oh, my God, is this, like, a real Miguel? Like, yeah. an actual Miguel? I was like, there's no f***ing way. So I start scrolling through the messages, and I was like, well, it's not texting like a guy. I was like, there's no way it's a guy. So then I called, and then Miguel answered, and it was a woman. So I was like,
5: sure.
3: You know, it was like a little sense of relief. Que dije, bueno, es mujer.
5: But the messages that you were reading, what were they saying? Like, they were así, like, cariñosos, like, to each other, saying, I love you, or what? Sí. It was, like, dirty
3: de
5: text?
3: Más de que, buenos días, hermosa, y te vas a trabajar ahora, quieres que te lleve lonche,
5: oh.
3: Y yo como que, there's no way que le está dando lonche.
4: Una cosa es que se está empinando la sancha, pero llevándole lonche, that's another level.
5: Yeah, next level, bicho.
2: Yeah. Güerita, entonces, obviamente, en su celular, guardó el número de la Sancha como si fuera un amigo, o sea, Miguel. Just in case you ever saw a phone call or a text coming in from Miguel, well, you weren't going to look through it because you're like, oh, some random guy, no. Tan, tan.
3: Yeah, no, pensó que no iba a ver o no sé.
2: Amor, so what happens next? ¿Qué te dice la Sancha cuando le hablaste por teléfono? Y también, ¿qué le dijiste a tu novio que todavía estaba dormido?
5: Yeah, girl, I would have woke him up.
2: That you found out that he's been playing you. Let us know coming up next. Aquí en el Shoboy Show.

0: but right about now, I need to get to this, porque una linda reescucha recognized us en el mall. 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
0: And I have never heard this dating advice before. 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
2: Oh, gosh. Prima, get account on Tinder. A Tinder account.
1: Tinder.
0: I've heard that advice.
1: I know, like, yeah. Been there.
0: Hold on, ahí viene. Entonces, que le dé crán a la lacrán on Tinder.
2: Of course. If she can, why not?
3: Let's go.
0: ¿Qué cualidades tiene que buscar en un hombre ella, la prima Vane? What do you think she should be looking for?
2: Bueno, bonito y con billete.
1: Bonito y con billete.
0: The three
1: the
0: B's.
1: Three B's. Bueno, bonito y con billete.
0: I never heard that. I've heard that about a carro. Bueno, bonito y barato. But never about a vato.
1: Hey. But never about a vato.
0: It rhymes.
1: The three B's.
0: I think vatos with the V.
2: Yeah.
0: B de vaca.
1: It's okay.
4: B de choboy.
0: Love it. Thank you so much, amor.
2: No, thank you, you guys. Keep the hard work and being awesome.
0: Se te quiere.
2: Wow. Igualmente, gracias.
0: Gracias, Lipna. Great advice.
1: That's a good one.
4: Se llama Lipna, pero no se agüita.
1: Hey,
0: te pasaste.
4: You started it, fool.

0: City Hall, giving you facts you could easily Google.
1: What?
0: But thanks for listening.
2: Gracias.
3: Este nuevo estudio revela quién influye más en la apariencia de tus hijos. Like, where do your kids get their beauty features from?
4: Okay.
3: The dad or the mom? Tus hijos están bonitos gracias a ti o tu pareja. Before we reveal the answer, where do you think here in studio, where do you think you got your beauty features from? Más de tu papá o tu mamá. Prima Vane, where do you think you got it from?
4: Dude, los que conocen a mi papá, like my dad, duh. I'm like a splitting image of my father.
2: No, para mí, prima Vane, tus ojos tapatíos, cafés, así son de tu mamá. 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
4: Peludas and thick. My dad got some thick legs. My mom, God bless her, but she got some chicken legs on her. And like my dad, he be having a butt too. Dad, if you're listening, make it bounce. Make it
1: bounce. Shout out, dad.
4: To the homies right there in the warehouse.
3: Chato, look back at it.
4: Put a cup on that thing. No, but I think my dad for sure. And people tell me all the time, like, but I agree with Micho. Yeah, my eyes are giving like my mom, but that's it. Like,
3: that's it. Venga de ahí. No, tu papá troquero. Está pompudo tu papá, primo.
4: That's what I'm saying.
3: Con todo respeto a tu mamá.
4: Yeah, you've been checking it out.
1: Yeah, I know.
3: How can you not? Camina y te llama la atención.
4: I'm telling you, round of applause when he walks.
3: ¿Y eso qué es troquero? You would think you would have no booty porque siempre anda sentado.
5: Sentado.
3: Pero I don't know, maybe he's clenching while he drives, working out the booty or something. El pedorro.
4: El pedorro.
2: Check it out. Hey, people are DMing us que quieren fotos. De la prima Vane, ¿dónde está el OnlyFans?
4: She's back at 2.0.
3: You gotta go through a lot of hair to see that booty, bro. Jurassic Park.
4: Jurassic Park.
3: Okay, prima, so you're saying your dad?
4: Yes, my dad.
3: Okay. I would say the mom. Te voy a decir por dos razones. Okay. Una, gracias a Dios, mis hijas están chulas.
5: Yeah,
2: sí, la neta, sí.
3: Mírame, yo soy su papá.
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3: 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Coming up next, we'll ask Kim and Eddie y el compa Micho a quién se parecen más. Y también we'll reveal the answer. Where do your kids get their beauty features from? ¿Más del papá o la mamá? ¿Qué opinas tú? Slide into the DM on Instagram at Shaboy Show.
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0: somos el Shaboy Show. 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Where your kids get their beauty features from. O sea, más del papá o del lado de la mamá. What are your thoughts? We're about to reveal the answer. Prima Vane thinks it's from her dad's side.
1: Yes, my dad.
0: Porque dice que su papá está bien pompudo. 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Prima Vane dice que she's been blessed too.
1: Yeah. And he's hella hairy, let's not say.
2: Bien peludo los dos, la mera neta. No, y tu papá, Don Chato, cuando camina, ajá, y lo volteo a ver y digo, nalga, me dio.
0: Se pasan de lanza. 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They had to get it from their mama. You know what I'm saying? Although Alani does have my little trompita right there. 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All right, Kim, how about you and Eddie before we reveal the answer?
3: I look more like my dad. Saqué su color de piel and his nose. But I will say that I think I got the most favorable features from each of them. Like,
0: poquito de los dos.
3: I love my dad's nose. 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I'm glad I got it. I got my mom's cheekbones. I got my dad's lips. My mom casi no tiene. I got my mom's thick eyebrows. So I got, like, literally, I think, the best genetic lottery from both of them.
0: Nice. ¡Qué bendición!
2: Qué bueno que tus hijos no agarraron tu nariz, chue, no manches, de perico, imagínense, pero no se agüitan.
0: Eddie, who do you look more like?
4: Like my dad.
0: Mil veces.
4: For sure, the whole Sotelos, yeah, I look exactly like you guys.
0: Yeah, you know, la familia Sotelo, mi carnal es Eddie Piolín Sotelo, so now that you guys are like, oh, sí se parecen. 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
2: Damn.
0: Pero es la ceja, güey. 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O sea, bien dientones que estamos.
4: Yes.
0: You can't miss it, bro. How about you, Micho? You know your dad.
1: Yeah, I can't tell.
3: That's messed up, guys.
2: I didn't know him.
0: No.
2: Hasta la edad de 5 años. De lo que me acuerdo, me parezco más a mi mamá.
3: Oh, really?
2: Más chaparrita. De mi papá saqué lo mujeriego.
1: Oh, God.
2: Me parezco.
3: I don't know if that's genetic.
2: Of course it's genetic, Kim. Ya tengo chiquillos también. 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
0: 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The answer is, kids inherit more of their beauty features from their dads. The majority, not saying that you don't get anything from your mom.
1: Right.
0: Pero la mayoría de tu genética, your looks come from your dad's side of the family. Qué interesante, ¿no?
2: No, that's true, fool. I seen some hyenas, güey, que se parecen a su papá, pero con peluca. 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
3: Thanks.
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0: Te pasaste, bicho.
2: Well, see.
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0: Así como lo hizo Lidia. 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
3: I don't think Eddie has seen any old classic reggaeton.
4: Yeah, I don't think Eddie has seen any old reggaeton either.
0: Micho, come on, bro.
4: Así dijo ella.
3: Classic reggaeton.
4: Reggaeton.
3: Oh. I think Don Omar, Pobre Diabla, yeah, would be good for him to sing.
5: ¿Cómo? Pobre Diabla.
0: Cántalo.
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0: respeto, por favor. Thank you so much, Lidia. Lidia was taking her back to her clubbing days for sure.
2: Sí.
0: Pobre de Eddie, you don't understand. You guys were around Kim. You're too young.
6: I remember this. We were at Baja Beach Fest and I OD'd on Monster's energy drink.
0: Yeah, but I'm talking about like when the song first came out. Being in the club for Pobre Diabla, Don Omar, Wisin y Yandel, Daddy Yankee, Rakim y Kawai.
1: I remember my tia coming home from the club and still singing that song
0: there
1: with her mascara from last night.
4: Llegando, looking like a Pobre Diabla. Pero no se agüita.
2: Wow.
0: So, Eddie, you got to do it justice, bro.
6: Vámonos.
0: For all the reggaeton.
6: Reggaeton.
0: Lovers.
6: I got this.
0: ¿Listo, hijo?
6: Vámonos.
0: Venga.

0: Güera, bienvenida to the Real Sancho Stories. Cuéntanos, amor, how did you find out that your man was cheating on you y que te pusieron los cuernos?
1: Estamos dormidos y miré que su teléfono se prendió mucho on the screen. It kept lighting up. And I was like, oh my God, like, what if it's an emergency? So I jumped up, walked around the bed, went to his phone, and I see a message from Miguel. I was like, Miguel, I don't know any Miguel.
2: Oh, hell no. Le gustaba la Coca-Cola con popote a tu novio.
0: ¡Micho!
1: Es lo que pensé.
2: Dijiste, tiene un picayelo.
3: Oh, my. And what happened? Did you open the message?
1: I did. And, yeah, it said, amor, no puedo dormir.
3: Oh.
1: So my heart dropped to the floor, and I was like, oh, my God, is this, like, a real Miguel? Like, yeah. an actual Miguel? I was like, there's no f***ing way. So I start scrolling through the messages, and I was like, well, it's not texting like a guy. I was like, there's no way it's a guy. So then I called, and then Miguel answered, and it was a woman.
3: So I was like,
1: you know, it was like a little sense of relief. Que dije, bueno, es mujer.
3: But the messages that you were reading, what were they saying? Like, they were así, like, cariñosos, like, to each other, saying, I love you, or what? Sí. It was, like, dirty
1: de
3: text?
1: Más de que, buenos días, hermosa, y te vas a trabajar ahora, quieres que te lleve lonche,
3: oh.
1: Y yo como que, oh, there's no way que le está dando lonche.
2: Una cosa es que se está empinando la sancha, pero llevándole lonche, that's another level.
3: Yeah, next level, bicho.
0: Yeah. Güerita, entonces, obviamente, en su celular, guardó el número de la Sancha como si fuera un amigo, o sea, Miguel. Just in case you ever saw a phone call or text coming in from Miguel, well, you weren't going to look through it because you're like, oh, some random guy.
1: No.
0: Tan, tan.
1: Yeah, no, pensó que no iba a ver o no sé.
0: Amor, so what happens next? ¿Qué te dice la Sancha cuando le hablaste por teléfono? 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
3: Yeah, girl, I would have woke him up.
0: That you found out that he's been playing you. Let us know coming up next. Aquí en el Shoboy Show.

0: Boy Show. Bienvenidos a la conclusión del Real Sancha Stories. 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Crazy story she's been telling us. She found out that her baby daddy le estaba poniendo los cuernos, was cheating on her. In the middle of the night, estaban dormidos los dos. His phone was blowing up. He wasn't answering it. He wasn't seeing what's up. She's like, maybe it's an emergency.
1: Right.
0: Micho. Runs over to the phone. Ve que son mensajes de amor de un tal Miguel. La güerita le habla a Miguel y es una mujer.
2: Heck no.
0: La amante de su pareja. 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She had just had a baby a few months before that moment. Aww. Do you think they're still together or not? Güerita, dinos la verdad. ¿Siguen juntos o no?
3: No.
2: Yes, girl.
1: Aplaudiendo la separación de familias.
2: What do you mean? Can you imagine if the baby would have been raised in that life? Like, absolutely not. Like, el ejemplo que tiene de hombre,
0: claro.
2: No. And you know what? Girl, your baby daddy was better off naming the Sancha Domino's, because then, you know, like, I would have been going through the text messages, oh, I love you, what are you doing, baby? Like, oh, I'm just talking to the pizza man.
1: Rookie mistake, la neta, rookie mistake de tu baby daddy, ponerle Miguel.
0: So you ended things with him right away, o te tomó tiempo? 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
3: 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And yeah, she was like, no, come on over.
2: Let's go, girl.
1: Y tu mamá, te dije que ese güey te iba a poner los cuernos.
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2: Dude, isn't that always the worst when moms say that to you? But yo, shout out to moms too for opening the doors again, you know, and having our backs.
1: Hell, a big bad.
0: Micho, oye, ya hablando en serio, amor, I think a lot of people can relate with you right now. You know, hacer esa llamada como que, güey, ¿a dónde me voy? ¿Qué hago? 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Because I'm sure that was tough.
2: Yeah,
3: it was, especially pues con un chiquito. Luckily, thankfully, no me dio postpartum depression, so I was good. And I was like, okay, algo tengo que hacer. I was like, I went to school, I'm a medical assistant. I was like, ¿qué voy a hacer? I started working, and then I moved back to San Diego and been here ever since.
2: Let's go, girl. You got, hey, and do you got a new man now?
3: No, ¿para qué?
1: She's like, ahora me gustan las mujeres.
2: Oh, bicho.
1: Las mujeres que se llaman Miguel.
2: Oh, hella.
3: No, hasta la fecha no soporto el nombre de Miguel.
2: Dude, I was about to say, trip if you end up with a man named Miguel. Oh,
3: man. Imagine.
0: Mi respeto. Shout out to all the single moms that listen to the show. Yes. Luchonas, chambeadoras, I'm gonna say it.
2: Queens.
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0: Muy buenos días, mi linda familia. 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Tienes que tener pay-per-view.
1: Not this time.
0: You don't have to pay for pay-per-view. If you have Paramount Plus, you get the fight, punto y fuera.
1: Yes.
0: Oye, pero yesterday we were flying into Vegas. Gracias a Dios, Tino, escuchamos a más de 40 ciudades en el país. Una de las ciudades es Las Vegas.
1: Yes.
0: But we were flying in from LA, and it was so hot in LA that this is the first time I ever heard the pilot say, hey, you guys are traveling from LA to Las Vegas to cool off.
1: For real.
0: O sea, estaba menos caliente en Las Vegas que en Los Ángeles, primo.
1: Yeah, no, when we got to Vegas, I was like, dang, it feels nice here.
0: Es que rico right there.
1: Love it.
0: Oye, familia, vamos a estar cotorreando contigo. 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
0: Todo el desmadre que sucedió en el avión. 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
1: Ooh.
0: Prima Vanna tried to break a world record of eating an entire carne asada burrito in menos de 30 segundos. Check out the full video. She battled Eddie también, el no sabo. It's up on our Instagram and Facebook at Shaboy Show. And next thing you know, eso fue en la mañana. Y luego nos subimos al avión en la tarde para venir a Las Vegas. In the middle of the flight, volteó hacia

0: Muy buenos días, somos el Shiboy Show live from Las Vegas. Hey. Para la gran pelea de García versus Ben this Saturday on Paramount Plus. No tienes que comprar pay-per-view. If you got Paramount Plus, sas. Vas a ver la gran pelea de García versus Ben on Mexican Independence Day weekend. Qué chido va a estar, familia. Yeah. All right, so check it out. We're here at the MGM Grand, un gran hotel de en Las Vegas, familia.
1: Nice.
0: And I love just cruising around at night, bro, getting to meet people, cotorreando.
2: Yeah. That's why everybody thinks you're a swinger, cowboy.
0: No, yeah. Nada de eso, bicho, nada de eso. Yo hago amistades donde sea y como sea. But anyways, I met this beautiful couple de Inglaterra, güey.
1: What?
0: So empezamos a cotorrear con ellos en checa el audio. What is your name and where are you from?
3: My name's Tony and I'm from Liverpool in the UK.
0: Let's go de Inglaterra. Do you think I have an accent?
3: Yeah, 100%.
0: Oh. Yeah, what do I sound like?
3: Like American but Mexican as well.
2: Nah, el acento sí lo tienes de americano, pero la cara de mexicano, for sure. Oh,
0: orgullosamente.
4: Can you give me your best American accent? Say, we are in Las Vegas at the MGM Grand.
3: We are in Las Vegas in the MGM Grand.
4: That was American.
0: Oh, my God.
4: Mexican.
3: I'm Mexican.
4: You know, it's Mexican Independence Day weekend coming up.
3: It is.
4: What is your favorite part about Mexicanos, Mexicanas, Mexico in general?
3: Tequila. Corona.
4: Qué bueno. If you were a Mexican dish, like Mexican food,
3: okay,
4: what dish would you be and why? ¿Qué comida mexicana would you be?
3: Fajitas, because you can be anything.
4: What? I love it. Fajitas.
3: Oh, my God.
4: And what would you stuff your tortilla with?
2: ¿Qué hubo, mi chavo?
4: What?
0: Pues sí, con carne de pollo, de res, no sé.
3: Probably guacamole, because I'm cool as fuck.
4: Oh. I love it. In Mexico, we celebrate our independence by doing a Mexican scream, which is can you give me that representing the UK, Mexico together? 3, 2, 1.
3: Arriba.
4: Well, thank you so much. Love y'all. And have a great time here in America, brother. God bless, man.
5: You too, mom.
4: Appreciate y'all.
2: No, y luego Choboy empezó a orar por ellos.
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2: oye, ¿por qué todas las gringas, gente de Inglaterra, donde sea, güey, todos quieren, cuando hablan como mexicanos, hablan como si fueran Speedy González?
4: Yeah, yeah.
0: Escucha nomás quién habla, Micho, no manches. No, but it was a vibe, man. We also talked about the game, England versus Mexico en el Mundial. They said they were sweating it, bro. They didn't think they were going to win that game. So, anyways, it's a vibe. Check out all el cotorreo que traemos en las redes sociales at Shiboy Show.
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0: 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Love y'all live from the MGM Grand for the Ryan Garcia versus Conor Ben fight this Saturday on Paramount Plus. Súbele, let's go.

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1: Gracias.
2: Este nuevo estudio revela quién influye más en la apariencia de tus hijos. Mm. Like, where do your kids get their beauty features from?
3: Okay.
2: The dad or the mom? Tus hijos están bonitos gracias a ti o tu pareja. Before we reveal the answer, where do you think here in studio, where do you think you got your beauty features from? Más de tu papá o tu mamá. Prima Vane, where do you think you got it from?
3: Dude, los que conocen a mi papá, like my dad, duh. 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
1: No, para mí, prima, van de tus ojos tapatíos, cafés, así son de tu mamá. 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
3: Peludas and thick. My dad got some thick legs. My mom, God bless her, but she got some chicken legs on her. And like my dad, he be having a butt too. Dad, if you're listening, make it bounce. Make it bounce.
2: Shout out
3: to the homies right there in the warehouse.
2: Chato, look back at it.
3: Put a cup on that thing. No, but I think my dad for sure. And people tell me all the time, like, but I agree with Mucho. Yeah, my eyes are giving like my mom, but that's it. Like,
2: that's it. Venga de ahí. No, tu papá troquero. Está pompudo tu papá, primo.
3: That's what I'm saying.
2: Con todo respeto a tu mamá.
3: Yeah, you've been checking it out.
4: I know.
2: How can you not? Camina y te llama la atención.
3: I'm telling you, round of applause when he walks.
2: ¿Y eso qué es troquero? You would think you would have no booty porque siempre anda sentado. Pero I don't know, maybe he's clenching while he drives, working out the booty or something. El pedorro.
1: El pedorro. Hey, people are DMing us que quieren fotos. Del papá de la prima Vane, ¿dónde está el OnlyFans?
3: She's back at 2.0.
2: You gotta go throw a lot of hair to see that booty, bro.
3: Jurassic Park.
2: Okay, prima, so you're saying your dad?
3: Yes, my dad.
2: Okay. I would say the mom. Te voy a decir por dos razones. Okay. Una, gracias a Dios, mis hijas están chulas.
5: Yeah,
1: sí, la neta sí.
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2: 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Coming up next, we'll ask Kim and Eddie y el compa Micho a quién se parecen más. Y también we'll reveal the answer. Where do your kids get their beauty features from? ¿Más del papá o la mamá? ¿Qué opinas tú? Slide into the DM on Instagram at Shaboy Show.
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0: Somos el Shaboy Show, bienvenidos a la segunda parte de este tema. Interesting study that just came out que revela quién influye más en la apariencia de tus hijos. Where your kids get their beauty features from. 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What are your thoughts? We're about to review the answer. Prima Vane thinks it's from her dad's side.
1: Yes, my dad.
0: Porque dice que su papá está bien pompudo. 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Prima Vane dice que she's been blessed too.
1: Yeah. And he's hella hairy, let's not say.
2: Bien peludo los dos, la mera neta. No, y tu papá, Don Chato, cuando camina, ajá, y lo volteo a ver y digo, nalga, me dio.
0: Se pasan de lanza. 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They had to get it from their mama. You know what I'm saying?
2: Tiene que.
0: Although Alani does have my little trompita right there. She's so cute. 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Chula, I love you. All right, Kim, how about you and Eddie before we reveal the answer?
3: I look more like my dad. Saqué su color de piel and his nose. But I will say that I think I got the most favorable features from each of them. Like,
0: poquito de los dos.
3: I love my dad's nose. No offense to my mom's nose, but I love my dad's nose. I'm glad I got it. I got my mom's cheekbones. I got my dad's lips. My mom casi no tiene.
0: I got
3: my mom's thick eyebrows. So I got, like, literally, I think, the best genetic lottery from both of them.
0: Nice. ¡Qué bendición!
2: Qué bueno que tus hijos no agarraron tu nariz, bueno, manches de perico, imagínense, pero no sea agüitan.
0: Eddie, who do you look more like?
4: Like my dad.
0: Mil veces,
4: for
0: bro.
4: Sure, the whole Sotelos, yeah, I look exactly like you guys.
0: Yeah, you know, la familia Sotelo, mi carnal es Eddie Piolín Sotelo, so now that you guys are like, oh, sí se parecen. And hella people always be like, güey, te pareces al Piolín. 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
2: Damn.
0: Pero es la ceja, güey. 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O sea, bien dientones que estamos.
4: Yes, yes, yes.
0: You can't miss it, bro. How about you, Micho? You know your dad.
1: Yeah, I can't tell.
3: That's messed up, guys.
2: I didn't know him.
0: No.
2: Hasta la edad de 5 años. De lo que me acuerdo, me parezco más a mi mamá.
3: Oh, really?
2: Más chaparrita. Hey. De mi papá saqué lo mujeriego.
1: Oh, God.
2: Me parezco.
3: I don't know if that's genetic.
2: Of course it's genetic, Kim. 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
0: Aquí les va la respuesta. 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
1: right?
0: Pero la mayoría de tu genética, your looks come from your dad's side of the family. 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
2: No, that's true, fool. 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
3: Thanks.
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0: Te pasaste, bicho.
2: Pues sí.
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0: Así como lo hizo Lidia. 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
3: I don't think Eddie has seen any old classic reggaeton.
4: Yeah, I don't think Eddie has seen any old reggaeton either.
0: Micho, come on, bro.
4: Así dijo ella.
3: Classic reggaeton.
4: Reggaeton.
3: Oh. I think Don Omar, Pobre Diabla, would be good for him to sing.
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5: Pobre Diabla.
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0: respeto, por favor. Thank you so much, Lidia. Lidia was taking her back to her clubbing days for sure.
2: Sí.
0: Pobre de Eddie, you don't understand. You guys were around Kim. You're too young.
6: I remember this. We were Baja Beach Fest and I OD'd on Monster's energy drink. Yes, I remember.
0: Yeah, but I'm talking about like when the song first came out. Being in the club for Pobre Diabla, Don Omar, Wisin Yandel, Daddy Yankee, Rakim y Kawai.
1: I remember my tia coming home from the club and still singing that song
0: there
1: with her
0: go.
1: Mascara from last night.
4: Llegando, looking like a Pobre Diabla. 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
2: Wow.
0: So, Eddie, you got to do it justice, bro.
6: Vámonos.
0: For all the reggaeton
6: lovers.
0: I got this.
6: ¿Listo, hijo?
0: Vámonos.
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Y bueno, ya saben, you guys know the drill. 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Of course, don't forget to live stream as latinosaltlake.com. And you guys, if you haven't checked out our new website, go do it now. It's pretty cool. I'm liking this new design, you guys. So, yeah, check it out. Y, por supuesto, amigos, como siempre les digo, tómense un tiempecito para ver toda la información que tenemos ahí. 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Some good, good stuff on there. Pretty cool, you guys. 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Pero bueno, amigos, again, happy to be here again with you guys. Hasta la una de la tarde. Así que get in touch with me. And coming up on the show, you guys, some interesting stuff. And I think that most of us have, you know, are having issues with, especially if you're in a relationship or even if you're, you know, a parent, especially with our kids who don't want to get off their phones. But we're going to talk about what's killing relationships faster nowadays, you guys. More couples say that they're spending less time talking and more time scrolling. And there's a new term for this, you guys, for us just being on our phone. We're going to talk about that. And of course, I got some good tunes for you. Good vibes, solo aquí on the Midday Vibe with your girl, Danera Costa. Good morning, everyone.

Seguimos, avanzamos, continuamos here on the Midday Vibe Latino 106.3 FM with your girl, Danera Cosa, aquí con ustedes, amigos. Again, it's Thirsty Thursday, you guys. Ya casi nos llega el fin de semana, ya nos está tocando, amigos. Aguanten, aguanten. We're almost there, and hey, at least it was a short week this week, you guys. So yeah, hang in there. We're getting through this together. Remember to get in touch with me. Comuníquense, repórtense, arroba Danera Costa, 385-508-1063. Y bueno, okay, today's topic, you guys, is your phone becoming the third wheel in your relationship? A recent poll found that many adults see fewer meaningful conversations, scrolling while spending time together, and hanging out in separate rooms as signs of a relationship losing its spark. And researchers, yes, they have a name for it, you guys. They're calling it fubbing. When you ignore the person you're with because you're focused on your

0: phone. 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Now, this latest poll was sponsored by a company, you guys, so don't, you know, treat it as like the absolute truth or anything like that. But it does bring or raise a good question. 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La verdad absoluta. But are we spending more time connecting with our screens and with each other? I think we are, you guys. So, I have a challenge for you guys. I challenge you guys to put your phones away for 1 hour and see what happens. You think you can do that? I have someone in the studio, but it's too shy to go on air. You think you can put your phone down for an hour?
1: I definitely think we can do that.
0: Yeah. Okay. We're about to go to lunch a little later, so I'm gonna check you on that. I'm gonna lose.
1: Probably.
0: I'm gonna lose, you guys. I'll admit it. But I do try. I do try when I'm with someone to obviously not get on my phone unless it's an absolute emergency. But you guys, this is harder than it seems, especially now. How long have we had our phones, especially our smartphones? Everything is on there, so. Definitely a challenge. I want to see who can do it, who can't. Report back to me. And how many of you guys have actually broken up over being on your phones too much? And I guess there's another layer to this. What are they looking at on their phones? So, hey, I don't know. Chime in. Let me know. Shoot me your DMs. @DanetaCosta. Your text messages 385-508-1063. Get in touch with me, amigos. You're tuned in to the Midday Vibe with your girl, Daneta Costa. Don't go nowhere.

Up this first hour of Programmation, my peeps. That's right. Keep getting in touch with me. Gotten a couple of messages regarding that fubbing topic. We'll get into those in just a bit, you guys. But yeah, shoot me your DMs, @JaneraCosa, 385-508-1063. Of course, don't forget to live stream as latinosaltlake.com. 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Let them know I sent you over as well. 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All right, you guys, if you missed it, we've been talking about fubbing. It's a new term when you ignore the person you're with because you're too busy being on your phone. That's right. I got this message. It's pretty funny. That says our screen time is higher than quality time nowadays. That's true, you guys. Screen time versus quality time. I don't know. Curious to know how many divorces there's been because of this screen time, because of fubbing, you guys. Let me know. Keep chiming in. Keep letting me know your thoughts. @JaneraCosa. And again, 385-508-1063. More to come in the next hour, you guys. More on this topic, of course. Más música buena, vibras buenas, and of course, your midday chismes. So keep it locked right here, the Midday Vibe. Don't go nowhere.

0: 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Your girl, Daniela Cosa, aquí con ustedes. Welcome to Hour 2. You guys, thank you so much for keeping it locked and hanging out right here with me. You guys, keep getting in touch with me, @ Daniela Cosa. 385-508-1063. 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And then also, you guys, todos los concursos, ahí tenemos todos los detalles. 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But yes, cool new design, you guys. I'm kind of excited about it. So it's kind of needed it. But anyways, amigos, we've been talking, if you missed it, we've been talking about a new term called fubbing. That's right. And that's when you're ignoring the person you're with because you're too busy scrolling on your phone. And obviously, studies have linked this fubbing to lower relationship satisfaction and more conflict. Pero sí, cuando ignoras a la persona con la que estás porque estás muy concentrado en tu Instagram, en tu teléfono, eso se llama fubbing. Y obvio, ¿no? Diversos estudios han relacionado el fubbing con una menor satisfacción en la relación y con mayor número de conflictos. I wonder why, like I said earlier, there's more layers to this because it also depends on what you're looking at, what they're looking at, or, you know, what they're scrolling. So that adds something to it. But getting a few comments on this, remember to DM me or text me. This one says, not gonna lie, sometimes I want to text my wife while we're sitting on the same couch. What? Have you ever done that?
1: I don't think I've ever done that.
0: You've never texted your wife when you're, like, right by each other? Okay.
1: No, I have not been tempted to, nor have I done that.
0: You know what? I have had people do that, but only because they don't want to say it out loud. So it's kind of like a little secret message. So we'll be in the same room talking with other people, and then they'll send me a message.
1: So it's kind of like when you switch to Spanish?
0: Maybe. When you don't want them to understand.
1: That's funny.
0: Exactly. This other one says, the real love triangle is me, my partner, and their phone. So, yes, this is a pretty common problem among relationships, and not just relationships. I think it goes further than that, especially, like, even parents with kids, right? You got to, like...
1: Yeah, I feel like there's got to be some sort of parameters set in
0: exactly.
1: place.
0: You said you have no phones at the table, right?
1: No phones at the dinner table when we have dinner every night. And sometimes I get called out, and that's okay. I'm reminded of, hey, let's put the phone down. We're going to have a conversation. We're going to have dinner. We're going to spend time together.
0: Yeah, and like I was saying, I challenge you guys to maybe put your phone down for at least an hour. And it doesn't seem like that much. But then when you think about it, it's like, oh, because we're just so like automatically used to grabbing our phone. You know, there's even like a pause in the conversation or something, you're waiting, you can't help but look at your phone. It's 12:12, you guys, make a wish.
1: Yes.
0: As I look at my phone.
1: As you look at your phone, most definitely. And I will challenge my family to try that at least for one day.
0: Yeah.
1: Try it. One hour, no phone.
0: Oh, I was going to say a whole day.
1: No, not a whole day. Just for today, 1 hour, no phone, and see what happens.
0: So there you go. Challenge from our friend Sergio here. And I challenge you as well. 1 hour. We're going to put it to the test here in just a little bit. See if we can actually do it at least for 20 minutes.
1: 20 minutes.
0: I'm guilty of it. No judgment here because I am totally guilty of it. And sometimes I'll be like, hey, can you put your phone down and listen to me? And then I'll finish saying what I'm saying, and then I grab my phone. And I'm like, oh, yeah.
1: But wait, does that mean, what about the watches? Like, put the phone down, but what about
0: too.
1: The watch?
0: No, okay. Looking at your watches, because that's also a distraction.
1: Okay.
0: It's kind of the same thing, right?
1: All right. Challenge accepted.
0: So
1: 20 minutes.
0: That's a challenge, guys. You guys do an hour. We're going to try for 20 minutes.
1: Let's see what happens.
0: Report back to me. Let me know how it goes, you guys. Y si reportense, ya saben. Shoot me your DMs and let me know what kind of problems you have or this has caused in your relationship. I'm curious to see if there was any breakups or even divorces because of this, you guys. @ Daniela Cosa. Oh, you're getting some text messages. Are you lying? Are you lying?
1: I don't believe I've ever texted my wife on while we're in the same room, but
0: huh.
1: I believe that I've been text to when we were in the same room.
0: Yeah.
1: So I think it's one way, not two way.
0: All right. Well, hey, good for you. That's a win.
1: I'm I'm taking that win.
0: Take that win. But you guys, yeah, report back to me. Ya saben, arroba Daniela Costa, 385-508-1063. Keep it locked. More to come. Ya saben, en esa hora, I got your midday chismes. And of course, more good vibes and good tunes. Solo aquí on the Midday Vibe with your girl, Daniela Costa. Keep it locked y muy buenas tardes.

0: 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Ya son las 12:29 minutos, amigos. Time is going by fast. Time flies when you're having fun, right, Sergio?
1: Oh, yeah.
0: Y bueno, amigos, aquí rapidito, recordándoles que si sufren de cualquier tipo de accidente, Craigswap and Associates, ellos están listos para ayudarte. 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All right, you guys, coming up, I got your midday chismes. But first, really quick, if you miss it, we've been talking about fubbing, okay? This is a new term for when you ignore the person that you're with because you're focused on your phone, you guys. And I think we're all guilty of doing it. And Sergio and I set a challenge for ourselves. At first, we said an hour, and then we're like, no, let's try at least 20 minutes.
1: So, Danette, how have you done so far?
0: Have I picked it up?
1: Yeah.
0: Oh, I have?
1: Within the first 2 minutes.
0: Oh, wait, did it start already?
1: So we're going to restart.
0: We're going to restart, you guys. Or how about we restart in a little bit when we're having some lunch?
1: Let's do that.
0: Okay. We're gonna challenge ourselves to 20 minutes. I'm challenging you guys to see if you guys can do an hour. A ver si pueden hacer una hora sin levantar sus teléfonos. But yeah, it's harder than you think because I think we're just all on automatic mode when it comes to our phones, you guys. But it's good. It's good for our relationships. Let's have some real conversations. Well, more than that, let's listen to each other.
1: Because
0: I think sometimes you can pretend to have a conversation, but you're not actually listening. But hey, this could save your relationship, guys. So put your phone down, okay? And yeah, let me know how it goes. But amigos, like I mentioned, I got your midday chismes coming up. I got Katie Holmes, who takes her new man to the Fashion Week. And then also, in case you're wondering, you guys, Sharon Stone is celibate. And Kate Hudson may stay engaged forever. All that's coming up on your midday chisme. Solo aquí on the Midday Vibe with your girl, Danette Acosta. Así que manténganse en sintonía. Keep it locked.

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Don't go nowhere.